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1: I've been moving calm, don't start no trouble with me. 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
2: When I came to Spain and I saw people partying, I thought to myself, what the fuck? 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

They know what is what, but they don't know what is what. 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
1: Instagram, Alejandro Barrera DJ.
0: I know I should sleep, but the voices in my head go. I know I should sleep, but the voices in my head go. 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I know I should sleep, but the voices in my head go.

shock, shock it up. I like Latinas, ones who look like Selena, shake a bunda like Anita, morenas, that's más fina. I like Dominicanas, Boricuas and Colombianas, in East LA I like the Chicanas, and they want a piece of the big manzana.

They say the holy water's watered down, and this town's lost its faith. Our colors will fade eventually, so if our time is running out, day after day, we'll make the mundane a masterpiece. Oh my, my, oh my, my love, I take one look at you, you're taking me.

heavy. Oh, are you laying me down to a dead and buried on the edge of your knife, staying drunk on your vibe.